all the white kids go make good music. And all the black too, they go make good music too. But you know that when you play both together, when you mix the white and the black together and make a chord, it sounds better than if it's just the white or if it's just the black.

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Just a little get down. Gonna take it to sleep.

it's tough old world. How to find a little fun. It's a tough old world.

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1: The cattle on a thousand hills. If I was hungry, I wouldn't tell you, because the earth is mine and the fullness thereof. Tonight, prepare to meet him.

0: Bah salut les auditeurs d'RGO, moi c'est Juan Rosoff.
1: We gonna have a funky good time. We gonna have a funky good time. We gonna have a
0: RGO, good God.

0: Ok.
1: Yeah, the doctor don't know, but New York was killing me.
0: Okay.
1: Bunch of doctors come around, they don't know that New York is killing me. Yeah, well, I need to go home and take it slow down in Jackson, Tennessee.

Parker's killing me. Yes, I was standing and dying, and New York was killing me. Seems like I need to start over and go back home in Jackson, Tennessee.

need to be back home, need to be back home, yeah. Born in Chicago, but I go home, Tennessee. Yeah, born in Chicago.

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So I asked myself this question. What is music? And my answer, well, it went a little something like this. It's intrinsic. It's rhythmic. 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

0: 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To be specific, name one motherfucker that didn't start as an infant. I'll wait. No, I won't. Ain't no human being existed that ever skipped it. So next time they wanna pick up their shit and sniff it, I hope they won't be surprised that it don't smell terrific.
1: Man, I know.
0: Change of the guards, the position is shifted, and each time

0: shit that they could judge. They could judge. From the Golden State, there is killing, there is no debate. In the city where plenty of people's dreams got squashed, was way ahead of my time. King of tapes, even if you don't think that's the case,
1: you believe it's an
0: oddity. It's not the actual niggas, so I'm thinking this.
2: Trapped in a room full of millions of alligators and snakes and spiders, a giant space squid, and...
3: Okay, I hear what you say.

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Let's show them what the southern bunch is all about. Uzair Khan, we about to go on the second one. Let's fucking go. Yeah.

0: Okay, Julie. The session is over. You can now open your eyes.
1: Why didn't you open yours, Doc?
0: I beg your pardon?
1: How did you find my office, Doctor?
0: I'm confused. This is my office.
1: Oh, Doc. You didn't notice?
2: This is my office.

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You'll find relief in what hasn't yet been found, or else.